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1: Esta es la canción recomendada de la semana.

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Infants are born with the ability to hear all phonemes, which is the smallest sound of language present in all human languages. Parents and caregivers should sing, talk, read, and play with their child as soon as they are born to help them develop language skills. Most 18-month-old babies can say at least 50 words and by the age of 3 have mastered basic vocabulary rules. So talk, sing, read, play, share rhymes, and ask open-ended questions, and give them a good foundation by helping them become good communicators.

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1: We stand united with pride. 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
2: A Minute for Children is supported by the Greater Rochester Health Foundation and Ibero Early Childhood Services. Young children process death very differently than adults. Therefore, it's important to be honest and concrete by using words like death and died. Avoid phrases like passed away, gone to sleep, or lost, which children take literally and may fear they will die if they go to sleep, or why isn't anyone looking for the lost person? Define death by what the body can no longer do, like eat, talk, or feel. Explain the heart has stopped beating and the body has stop working. Young children view death as a temporary or reversible. Therefore, they may ask the same questions repeatedly as they process the finality of the situation. Maintain routines for a sense of security during this confusing time. Offer choices for rituals. Let them decide if they want to attend the funeral and explain exactly what will happen if they do decide to go. Create legacy items like memory box, drawing a picture, or planting a tree can help children process their grief and feel connected to their loved one.
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0: it and mm-hmm. how to navigate that gap so it doesn't happen again, mm-hmm. especially if it's something I can control. And it is hard when it's not within your control because you're still trying to figure out, you know, what little cracks you can fill to right. keep things from happening. So it definitely is exciting, you know, as I get to every piece, you know.
1: Like, oh my God, I did that.
0: Looking at the uniforms, like, that's, and you know, creating mm-hmm. the logo. I was like,
1: right, right.
0: You know, working with our graphic designer, I was like, and he knows me very well. So he was like, okay, let me just give me your ideas, right? I know right. you. So give me your ideas and let's start there. And yeah, I'm like, yeah. okay, this yeah. is what I'm thinking. This is what I want. Yeah. You know, what does it look like? And he would just send back yeah. designs. And, you know, this is prior to Dr. Johnson. So Dr. Miller and I would be going back and forth. He'd be like, nope, nope, yep, nope, mm-mm, yep. Mm-hmm. And so we got to a point and we were like, that's it.
1: That's it.
0: That yeah. is it. So yeah. what do we want our boys to represent, right? Mm-hmm. We want them to look at the logo and mm-hmm. be proud and excited, right?
1: Yeah.
0: So you, an eagle, right? Right? One of the strongest birds and animals that there is, mm-hmm. right? Mm-hmm. And a graduation cap, because that is your goal.
1: Goal.
0: That yeah. will be yeah. what you achieve, right? Right. Now, right. after, like you said, after that, where are you going? Whether mm-hmm. it's college or whether it's mm-hmm. careers, mm-hmm. right? But making sure that you, when you look at your logo, that you feel a sense of pride. Mm. So that for me, and again, exciting talking about the furniture. And I just remember, you know, taking Dr. Johnson to kind of tour the space that we wanted to. And in my head thinking, I want this here and that mm-hmm. there, and I'm showing her, you know, it was mm-hmm. just so much adrenaline. So those pieces, you know, that make the paperwork and the tedious job of, you know, crossing every I and dotting every T, you know, like those things are huge, but it's just that excitement of this is coming to fruition mm-hmm. and come September of 2026, we will open the doors of the first all boys elementary charter school in Rochester.
1: Yeah.
0: That alone. It's yeah. just your excitement.
1: Now, for my own clarity, we do have all boys schools, but for older children, yes. right?
0: Middle and what, high school.
1: Middle and mm-hmm. high school, but never. So this is what's unique mm-hmm. and special about your school, that it is an elementary one.
0: Yes.
1: Because I'm thinking, wait a minute, I've seen boys with uniforms. Like mm-hmm. I know, I don't know their names, but I know that I had seen them, right? I can't right. remember their names right now. But the uniqueness here is that mm-hmm. it's elementary. So yes, there's ma'am. Never been an elementary school mm-mm. just for boys.
0: Nope. Correct. No, ma'am. We are the first.
1: Wow. Mm-hmm. Just think about the impact you guys are going to have mm-hmm. on those little boys.
0: Yes.
1: That they're going to start from the beginning. Because I think, you know, middle school and high school, I mean, it's great and I'm happy, but there's so much more that you could do at an elementary mm-hmm. that by the time they get to that age group, mm-hmm. you know, you have some decent young men, mm-hmm. right? Some good habits, mm-hmm. you know, and all that learning happens those first years, you know, and still by seven, by the age of seven, they're still making those connections in their brains, mm-hmm. right? They're still learning things. You know, after that, it's kind of like, okay, you know, it's pretty set, right?
0: Right, right.
1: So you still have some great opportunities to make some really big impact mm-hmm. in these young men, you yeah. know, before they get to a higher grade.
0: Right.
1: So that's pretty cool. That's pretty cool. And it I is. Congratulate you both for the effort and the time of putting the school together. I want to take a few minutes just to kind of summarize in Spanish.
0: Okay.
1: What we've talked about, because mm-hmm. you know, we kind of did everything in English, but just for our listeners, in case there are moms out there, right, looking for an all-boys school or maybe interested in your charter school so that they know about it. Mm-hmm. So hemos estado hablando, ¿verdad?, con la doctora Richard y la doctora Johnson. 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

0: 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So, what was the website again?
1: GreenTechRochester.com.
0: Okay, so GreenTechRochester.com es el website donde pueden ir para aplicar. 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Can you tell us the location where you're going to have the school so people know where you're going to be located?
1: We are waiting for approval, but we are looking to be located at 30 Hart Street.
0: Okay. And you're pretty confident that that's going to be approved. Yeah.
1: It's already an atmosphere.
0: Yeah, because, you know, you think about it, you know, we're in February, but right. September is right around the corner, right?
1: Right around the corner.
0: And before you know it, it's there. So,
1: yes.
0: So la escuela va a estar en la 30 de la Hart Street, es donde ellos planifican abrir su escuela. Va a ser pequeña, ¿verdad? 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I was just saying, you know, it's only going to be, you know, 3 kindergartens and 2 first grade. So people that are interested really have to apply now.
1: Absolutely.
0: Because,
1: absolutely.
0: You know, you think about 150 may be a lot, but in reality, it's not.
1: It's not.
0: You know, it's not. So, you know, you might have a lot of competition. You might have a lot of people wanting to apply. And like you said, it is a lottery, so they have to apply now.
1: Yes.
0: So es basado en lotería porque es una escuela de charter. So tú tienes que aplicar, pero escoger esa escuela como tu primer decisión de escuela y después hacer la loto. Y entonces si cualificas y ganas en la loto, pues entonces puede el niño ir a la escuela. You know, so I'm just reminding them about the lotto system because, you know, some people don't realize that all charter schools, you got to put in the lotto and then, you know, you're picked from there. So make sure that if you want Green Tech to be the school, to put that one first on your list so that you can possibly get in. Anything else that you want to share before we close out that you think is important?
1: Just, you know, we're excited. It's
2: hugely excited.
1: It's a lot happening, you know, but we look forward to serving the young men and the little boys in Rochester and the families and the community, right? Because when our students do great, the community does
0: great.
1: Yes,
0: absolutely.
1: Right? So we're here to continue to manifest that. And, you know, we can't wait to get the work started.
0: If anyone is interested in partnering with you, you know, may have a service that they want to provide or whatever, you know, do they also go to the website to contact you?
1: They can go to the website or my email address is crichards@greentechrochester.com.
0: Okay.
1: But as well, that contact us form will get an email sent and I have access to be able to get back to them as soon as possible.
0: And you're also recruiting for teachers. So anyone that might be interested in being part of this new initiative.
1: They can send us their information.
0: Yes.
1: And that way, once we officially start the teacher recruitment season, we'll have, you know, information ahead of time to get started.
0: Yeah, cool. So thank you both for being here with us. You know, I like to end the show by asking if there's a phrase or a saying that you grew up with that still resonates with you today. And I know, Dr. Richards, you said you had several, so share one with us.
1: So hopefully, I would love to share two. One was... that you're never too old to learn, right? You're never too old to learn something new, to try something new. And that definitely has taught me, stayed with me during this process. But one of my newest phrases that is actually our vision for Green Tech Rochester is the standard is excellence today and tomorrow. Mm. And that's what we want for our boys.
0: I like that. What about you?
2: Mine is more so a frame of mind and knowing that your education is something that nobody can ever take away.
0: That's
2: once you receive it.
0: Yeah.
2: So we just really want to push that love for learning because that cannot be removed once it's ingrained.
0: Right. Yep.
2: It's yours.
0: Yep.
1: Absolutely.
0: Yep. I teach a CDA class at ROC, you know, for people that are looking to do early childhood. And that's what I tell them. You know, once you get the certificate, It follows you everywhere you go.
1: Yes.
0: You know, and no one can take it away from you. Mm-hmm. And this knowledge, no one can take it away from you. So definitely, I like them both. Well, thank you again for being here. Thank I hope that at some point you can come back and share your progress or, you know, if you're looking to let people know, like, how's it going, you're welcome to come back at any time.
1: Thank you.
0: And we appreciate you having you here today. Gracias a todos por acompañarnos en esta mañana. 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

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Mientras tanto, vamos a celebrarle, a desearle un happy birthday to Michael en Buffalo, New York. Hey, aunque el tigre no hable español, even though you don't speak Spanish, Michael, we appreciate you. We hope you have a very, very good day today on your birthday. I hope you enjoy it, and we're going to play you a little bit something over here. En Poder 97.1, El Poder Latino. Ay, see, I don't know if my English is that good, pero I think I'm trying. I'm trying, Michael. Happy birthday, Michael, and this is something for you from us.

0: Bueno. 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Vamos a decir solo en inglés, across the street from St. Simon's en La San Paul. 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
2: Good afternoon, ladies and gentlemen. Thank you for coming out to the Bridging Communities 2026. And for those of you who are joining us on air, I am here with Helen, who is one of the event organizers. And there is lots happening today. We're talking face painting, photo booths, bounce houses, miniature golf, ladies and gentlemen, food, ice cream, and, of course, a live broadcast from us here at Poder 97.1 FM. Here I am joined by Helen herself right now. And Helen, please tell our listeners a little bit about what they can expect to see here this afternoon.
3: Hi, Juan. Thank you. So today you'll be able to come out with your family, bring the kids. There's a lot of activities like Juan just mentioned. We've also got some good food for you. There's ice cream. There's things happening in High Falls Terrace Park and also on the Pont de Ren Bridge. Everything is free except the ice cream. But we would love to have you come out and join us, hear some good music, eat some good food, and enjoy our High Falls and the park.
2: Absolutely, Helen. This place looks like it's set up to be a miniature carnival festival sort of vibe. And a lot of people are already here, and we're waiting for you guys to come on down to join us. We'll be broadcasting until 4 o'clock this afternoon here live at the Bridging Communities Event 2026, brought to you by the Genesee Land Trust. We're right across the street from, is that St. Simon's? St. Simon's, and right next door to the Genesee Brewery on St. Paul Street. You can't miss us. You'll see all the tents and all the happenings that are going on right now, right here. We'll be waiting for you guys. Come on down. Eddie, back up in the studio. Take it away.
0: Bueno, bueno, y ahí escucharon a Mambo que está ahí por La San Paul con la gente en el Bridging Community 2026. 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

0: Broadcasting live from the Bridging Communities 2026. I'm here with my assistant DJ right now, Maria Mambo. Yes, and we're live on the radio. Let's tell Rochester what it is you're doing here this afternoon.
1: We're with the Latino Rotary Club.
2: What are you guys doing?
1: We serve the community. We're a service above self. That's what we do.
2: Absolutely.
1: So we're trying to get new members and letting everybody know who we are.
2: Okay, where's your table at?
1: Right around the corner from you, right on the bridge. As soon as
2: you get
1: up.
2: Right on the bridge?
1: Right on the bridge.
2: Okay.
1: Just as you start from the beer,
2: uh-huh.
1: Right there where the first ones.
2: Where the beer is.
1: Where the beer is, yes.
0: You can tell we're having a good time, you guys. Come on down and make sure you go pick up your ticket so you guys can have lunch. We have the best Latino cuisine in the city of Rochester. Sobrino's Restaurant here providing the food. A big special thank you to them. Rochester, come on down, and it's absolutely free. Lots of festivities, lots of things for the kids. We got face painting, photo booth, bounce house, miniature golf, food, ice cream, and so much more. Of course, we're broadcasting live on Rochester's number one Latino radio station at Poder, 97.1 FM. I'm going to let Maria Mambo do her thing. She's got a lot of work to do. You guys make sure you visit the Rotary Club table.
3: Huh?
0: My assistant, DJ Maria. I'm going to post your picture on my Facebook page, by the way. That's okay with you?
3: Maria.
0: No.
3: I don't know who this Maria is.
0: I'm trying to hide your...
3: You got Maria on your life.
0: I know. I'm just trying to hide your identity.
3: No.
0: You're that popular.
3: Well, then somebody might win that.
0: All right. She's also known as Iris Alvarez.
3: Alvarado.
0: Alvarado. You see, you might as well let me call you Maria Mambo. You guys come on down. We're right across the street from St. Simon's and next door to the Genesee Brewery. Thank you, Iris. Gracias. Take it away, Eddie, back in the studio at Poder 97.1 FM.
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1: 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Let spirits of your ancestors guide you to the journey of discovering your heritage. 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Join Ibero-American Action League and the Puerto Rican Festival Incorporated in celebrating and representing the Latin culture. Nuestra cultura done right. This project is made possible with funds from the Aid to Localities program through the Genesee Valley Council on the Arts and the New York State Senate.
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0: We stand united with pride. Together, we are America. Don't forget the Lelo Lai que te enseñó tu abuela, your roots. Talk to your family and keep your traditions alive. Let spirits of your ancestors guide you to the journey of discovering your heritage. 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Nuestra cultura done right. This project is made possible with funds from the Aid to Localities program through the Genesee Valley Council on the Arts and the New York State Senate.
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3: 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It is going down. You guys stop on down. We'll be here until 4 o'clock. Right now we have a performance by the Rock City Circus. Lots going on. Lots of people having a good time. Eddie, there's a pirate here. Spider-Man is here. There's a bounce house. Sobrino's Restaurant, of course, is serving up some of the best food in the city of Rochester. Lots of things are going on here right now. We are right across the street from the St. Simons and right next door to the High Falls, you guys. It's the Genesee River Alliance 2026 Bridging Community Event. So much going on. We got face painting booth. We have a photo booth. We have a bounce house, mini golf, food, ice cream. Of course, we're broadcasting live on El Poder. There's a raffle drawing that's going to be happening at 3:30. You don't want to miss that. Come on down, you guys. It's free for the family, and we'd love to see you here. Rock City Circus is performing right now until 2:30. Come check them out. Back to Eddie DTP in the studio, musicando en pico on El Poder Latino.
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A Minute for Children is supported by the Greater Rochester Health Foundation and Ibero Early Childhood Services. Children under the age of 5 are more twice as likely to die in a fire than older children and adults. Playing with matches is the leading cause of home fires. Teach children that matches and lighters are tools for adults only. There are 4 important things you can do to prevent fires and to respond if there is a fire. Ensure that smoke alarms and fire extinguishers are accessible and in working condition. Create and practice a fire emergency plan. Designate a meeting place outdoors where everyone can reunite should the group separate during evacuation. And hold fire drills monthly so that escape procedures become second nature to everyone in your home.

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Another hit.

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